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1: 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Was bist du denn?
2: I'm Rob Baker, put your hands in the air, give me all your money.
3: This is the story of my baker.

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